know, every now and then I think you might like to hear something from us. Nice and easy. But there's just one thing, you see. We never ever do nothing nice and easy. We always do it nice and rough. But we're gonna take the beginning of this song and do it easy. But then we're gonna do the finish.

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Yes, and how many times can a man turn his head and pretend that he just doesn't

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Yes, and how many ears must one man have

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That you find nails on and I twitch on my thumb. I'm real on earth, but it sure is fun. Come on, baby. It drives me crazy. And this groove is just great balls of fire.

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Hold me, baby. Well, I often love you like I love you should. You're fine. So kind. This world that you might need it, you might need it, you might need it, you might need it, you might need it, you might need it, you might need it, you might need it, you might need it, you might need it, you might need it, you might need it, you might need it, you might need it, you might need it, you might need it, you might need it, you might need it, you might need it, you might need it, you might need it, you might need it, you might need it, you might need it, you might need it, you might need it, you might need it, you might need it, you might need it, you might need it, you might need it, you might need it, you might need it, you might need it, you might need it, you might need it, you might need it, you might need it, you might need it, you might need it, you might need it, you might need it, you might need it, you might need it, you might need it, you might need it, you might need it, you might need it, you might need it, you might need it, you might need it, you might need it, you might need it, you might need it, you might need it, you might need it, you might need it, you might need it, you might need it, you might need it, you might need it, you might need it, you might need it, you might need it, you might need it, you might need it, you might need it, you might need it, you might need it, you might need it, you might need it, you might need it, you might need it, you might need it, you might need it, you might need it, you